I am Bobby V. Make sure y'all tune in to Tony and Tony in the morning. Dyron Ducati, Moni Love. They all giving away them Hernerts, them Thou Wows, that Munyon. Everybody need that Munyon.

0: 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This is my favorite part of the show where we go over here to the Kiss app and see what's happening. What's up?
1: Hey, Bobby.
0: What's up?
1: This is Sasha.
0: Sasha.
1: Oh, my God. I'm over here listening to Mrs. Officer. It's turning me on.
0: Oh, yeah?
1: Can you come put me in handcuffs or can I come put you in some?
0: Whoa. It's a little too early. And my daughter is here listening to the show. What you got to say about that, Lila?
2: Don't put him in handcuffs.
0: And my daughter is here with daddy at work today. And she said, don't put me in handcuffs, all right? It's okay. Make sure y'all follow me on my Instagram at Bobby V Show. We activated. We acclimated. It's Kiss 104.1. You heard me?
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1: Hey, Bobby V, this is Joy calling from Atlanta, and I got to ask Bobby question. 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
2: 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But it depends also what you mean out. 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

$1,000 to pay your bills. This is the Bobby V Show. I am Bobby V. On this Wednesday, hump day, you already know I got the smashes. I got that real R&B. 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
1: 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You that just flipped on this CD player.

0: Bobby V Show. I am Bobby V, man. That track right there jamming so hard. I'm glad we played that one. Let's go over here to the Kiss app and see what y'all talking about. Ex Bobby. I'm 97%.
1: Hey, Bobby V.
0: Right.
1: This is Maya calling from Atlanta.
0: What's up?
1: I just love you so much. But anyways, I have an ex Bobby question.
0: Ex Bobby.
1: My man cheating on me. I know he do. But he pay all the bills.
0: Okay.
1: And I drive a nice car.
0: All right.
1: And I live a good life. But
0: that's all y'all can.
1: What would you do?
0: I mean,
1: should I leave him?
0: For what? Apparently, you ain't got no money because he take care of you. So if he taking care of you and you drive a nice car and you living good, man, let that man do what he want to do. Unless you want to be outside on the streets, I stay there. Ask Bobby, you probably cheating too. 104.1.
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I'm loving it.

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3: When you think about all the players that were in the O.J. Simpson trial,
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3: A lot of them have died. Mark Furman, the notorious LAPD officer who said he found the glove, but also lied, said he lied on the stand because he said he never used a racial slur.
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9: There once was a woman named Sue who was in an accident and didn't know what to do.
10: Did she call 855 Jay Sanders?
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9: 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And even with broken bones, Sue didn't even get 20 bands.
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10: Wow.
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17: This ain't funny, so don't you dare laugh.
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16: Wow.
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2: When you think about all the players that were in the O.J. 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
2: A lot of them have died. Mark Furman, the notorious LAPD officer who said he found the glove, but also lied, said he lied on the stand because he said he never used a racial slur.
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3: 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Yeah. 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

0: 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May 23rd, Stephanie Mills. After 7, and Karen White take the stage. May 30th, it's smooth and soulful vibes with Kim and Anthony David. And we're turning up the heat June 27th and 28th at Maple House Barnes Amphitheater with Anthony Hamilton and...
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0: 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And we close it out September 5th.
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0: 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I'm Pastor Reba. 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And Tony and Tony paying your bills 5 times a day, weekdays. Your next chance to win happens today at 8 a.m. You know, I was mentioned to you all before that I went to Joni Lamb's funeral, and it was a beautiful funeral. It really was. It was kind of sad that Jonathan wasn't there, but it was a beautiful funeral. And of course, Joni Lamb was co-founder of Daystar, in case you didn't know. But on my way out, I saw Pastor Dale Bronner, and I was so happy to see him. And, you know, someone who is just a bright light. He is someone that is integral. He has a word of God in his belly. He mentioned he has 20 grandkids. He has the same wife, beautiful children, and we can call that man blessed. And he looks young and vibrant. God is keeping him. And if you want to, you know, look at examples of those that are godly and that have kept the course, it just makes you excited about their testimony, because some people's testimony is that God is a keeper. Amen. And I love that, because oftentimes we hear testimonies of people that, you know, they went wayward, they backslid, and then they came back and God delivered them. And that's all well and done. But a great testimony as well is God kept me and my family and my children and my children's children. So we salute Pastor Dale Bronner today.
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Withholding nothing, that is William McDowell. I'm Pastor Reva. You're listening to KISS 104.1. Morning Inspiration. Good morning, family. Well, congratulations to Zahara Jolie. She's Angelina Jolie and Brad Pitt's daughter. She graduated from Spelman right here in Atlanta, Georgia. And I love that they kept her in a historically black women's college. This is a celebrity, family. They have bright privilege, but Zahara is a woman of color, and that's where she wanted to go. And Spelman could not be a better place. You know, when I was in college, I wanted to go to Spelman, but they didn't have any more housing, and my mom and dad would not let me live off campus, me and my twin sister. But we got accepted into Spelman as well, and I would have been a Spelman girl. But congratulations again to Zahara Jolie. Well, here are the sounds of blackness, I believe.

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0: 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I'm Pastor Reva. You're listening to KISS 104.1 Morning Inspiration. Good morning. Did you all see that game? I'm a little late, but Cleveland and the New York Knicks, wasn't that amazing? I'm telling you, New York was down pretty much out for the count. I think Cleveland was up, 30 points? But by the time it was all over, there was an overtime and New York won. That's how life is. When you don't give up, when you press in harder, when it looks like it's almost over, time is out, and you still choose not to give up, you still choose to believe that you can win, most often you will win. It starts in the mind. The mind is a battlefield. Joyce Meyer wrote a book a long time ago called The Battlefield of the Mind. And so many of us, the enemy plays tricks on us to make us think that we're not worthy, that we're not good enough, that we won't ever make it, that we're just going to be average. But God has already made you beautifully, wonderfully. He's already created you uniquely special. You've already have what it takes to be a success. The world will tell you something else. The enemy will tell you something else. But God always wants you to prosper. That's his desire. So follow his lead and everything will work out for you.
1: Just listen.
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Good morning, family. I'm Pastor Reva. You're listening to KISS 104.1 Morning Inspiration. Good morning. Well, Keisha Lance Bottoms has become the third consecutive Black woman to secure her spot on the Democratic ticket for governor after Stacey Abrams landed on the ticket for the past two races for governor. So again, congratulations to Keisha Lance Bottoms for this huge achievement. So we're going to keep her lifted in prayer and keep it moving. Amen. You know, there are times in life when we have to realize, no matter if you feel as though you're the underdog, when you have God on your side, you're always going to be victorious. Absolutely. And I said before in the break earlier, it's our mindset. If you've always been told that that'll never happen for you, or why would you even consider that? Many times our mind will limit us from moving forward, and our mind will hinder our spirit. Then it will hinder our body from moving. Once we get this mind right, there is no limit. So what's the promotion that you want? What is the desired life that you want? What is the goals that you have? If they're too big, if it's bigger than your intellect, it's bigger than your money, it's bigger than your talent, it's bigger than your anointing, then that's exactly what you should go after, because all of that is dependent upon God's favor upon your life. And when you're dependent upon Him and you give it to the Lord, that's when you're blessed, and that's when He'll increase it. Every assignment has to be bigger than you if it's God. Here is CeCe Winans and Todd Delaney, More Than This.

0: 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Tony and Tony pays your bills five times a day, weekdays. Your next chance to win happens today at 8 a.m. I want to leave you with the scripture found in Hebrews 10:24. And let us consider how we may spur one another on toward love and good deeds, not giving up meeting together as some are in the habit of doing, but encouraging one another, and all the more as you see the day approaching. This is the time that we get honed into the things of God, that we find ourselves in the house of God and in the fellowship of other true believers. The day is approaching that one day he's coming back. And you want to make sure that you're in the right place at the right time with the right spirit and the right heart. This world will cause us to get dull if we're not careful, and we'll call good evil and evil good. Let's make sure we're doing what the Word of God tells us to do. So when that day approaches, we are ready. Amen. Well, have a wonderfully blessed rest of your day. Coming up next is Tony and Tony in the Morning.
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0: Yeah, because you already know. You about to put your phone if you want to do it again, okay?
2: 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Tony and Tony, pay your bills. Yep, we're back at it again today. That keyword's coming up at 8 o'clock. $1,000 could be yours. That rain came down.
3: Yesterday, okay?
2: They were not playing with us, all right?
0: Expecting some more scattered thunderstorms for you Thursday. A high of 86, though, low of 69. 71 degrees right now over in Decatur. And the deck, baby. All right? I think we ready.
2: People going to be like, bloop, bloop, bloop, bloop, bloop, bloop, bloop.
0: They better get it crazy.
2: All right, crazy. Ain't that the truth? All right, 558. Only what?
1: One more alarm clock.
3: Yes, sir.
0: ATL, get up. Let's go. Let's get it.
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0: 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Tony and Tony pay your bills. Hey, listen, keywords coming up at 8 o'clock. $1,000 could be yours, all right? 602 ATL, good morning. Let's get this first check on traffic.
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0: 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Y'all get ready for Fred Blankenship. 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

0: from WSB-TV, Channel 2, Action News, to the KISS Studios with Tony and Tony in the morning. It's Fred Blankenship, Unplugged, on KISS 104.1, the soul of the ATL.
1: I didn't make it to the haircut chair? How dare you be human today?
2: Who told you you could be human, Fred?
3: Let me tell you. There are people out there, their family of mine, sometimes they won't let me win.
2: Those cheers.
3: Actually, it wasn't on them this time. It was me.
2: Hey, Fred.
3: I will be honest. When it's my fault, it is my fault.
4: There you go.
3: I hope nobody has any faults in this wonderful day, and you are feeling good out there. I like to call this, we like to say summer starts in about 3 or 4 weeks officially. Mm-hmm. No. When does summer start?
2: This weekend, Memorial Day weekend.
3: When the kids are on the couch.
4: And in the refrigerator.
3: Eating up all the food.
2: I like pig.
3: Thank you very much. Shout out John Witherspoon right there. But hey, it was election night Tuesday night. And a lot going on. Keisha Lance Bottoms, a resounding victory.
2: Yes.
4: Resounding.
3: So there'll be no runoff. She will be the nominee for the Democratic side. And on the Republican side, Rick Jackson and Burt Jones, there will be a runoff on June 16th.
2: Okay.
3: So, you know, a ton of election results at WSBTV.com. But we're going to keep you updated throughout the day on that. But, I mean, a big victory for Keisha Lance Bottoms.
4: Yeah, she had a runoff. She ran off with that election. That's what it was.
2: For real.
1: I mean, man, she didn't give nobody room to do nothing.
3: Hey, stay tuned, stay informed, and have an amazing day. What do we always do?
2: Let's get it.
3: And what are the kids eating, Jordan?
2: I like pig feet. I like hog mouths. Last time I come in the kitchen, you in the kitchen. Eating all the food.
3: Let's get it, y'all.
0: That's your first dose of Fred Blankenship Unplugged. The next one's coming up this morning at 9:40. 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And now, from Georgia's billion-dollar truck wreck lawyer, Gary Martin Hayes, here's a look at traffic from the KISS 104.1 Traffic Center.
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1: All right, 6:19 in the clock. Keyword coming up at 8 o'clock. 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Yep. Top stories of the morning just 10 minutes away. It's going to be a soggy Memorial Day weekend.
4: No fireworks for you.
1: Yeah. Well, you're probably right about that, Tony.
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0: It's time for headlines. Okay. 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
1: What in the entire ATL?
2: What in the entire ATL is going on?
3: That's what I said. 6:30 on the clock. That keyword is going on at 8 o'clock.
2: That's right.
3: Tony and Tony, pay your bills. $1,000 could be yours. Come on, money machine.
4: All right.
3: Yeah. Okay, let me hold $50.
4: Okay.
3: You can't afford to give me $50. Okay. With that being said, let's start right here with this. Wow. Let's start right here with this current administration. So you know they made the announcement this week that they were attempting to create a $1.7 billion fund that will benefit the J6 riders.
2: Yeah.
3: Now, it said also that the fund would compensate allies who believe that they were mistreated by the Biden administration, by their Justice Department.
2: Right.
3: The Anti-Weaponization Fund.
2: Yeah.
3: Also, it would resolve the current administration's lawsuit against the IRS over the leak of his tax returns. And who's going to have to pay for it if that goes through? Us.
2: Yeah. Not going to happen.
3: Taxpayers. So we're already seeing some pushback.
2: Right.
3: Uh-huh. Just like we saw some pushback on the $1 billion ballroom.
2: Right. I think they kind of pulled back on that, too. Yeah.
3: Y'all better vote.
2: Uh-huh.
3: Y'all better vote.
2: Yep.
3: Always live and local. This continues to break my heart because what is happening with our young little black boys, right? 20-year-old Derek Samuel is still missing.
2: Mm.
3: So his family is now offering a $5,000 reward for information that can lead police to find him. Here's his aunt.
5: He would not go, you know, just run away from life itself. That was never him.

0: Derek is a fighter. He would never, ever do that. We need to find him now. If he's not here.
1: Here's the thing. He was last seen leaving the Target at Camp Creek Marketplace on April 29th, but he was with two friends. Mm-hmm. The two friends reported him missing the next day. So we need to find 20-year-old Derek Samuel.
2: This is strange.
1: Where'd he go?
2: Yeah.
1: What happened? You didn't just disappear like that, okay?
3: And then they say his phone was turned off in a wooded area close to the marketplace. I'm like,
1: It's strange. It's very strange. All right, so this flooding yesterday had everybody hemmed up. When I tell you it poured.
2: Yes, it did.
1: What do you say? We may need to invest in some canoes.
2: Yep, I got a kayak.
1: Might not be a bad idea. And here's Michael Kiersmaker. He's a professor over at Georgia Tech. He was stuck in it.
4: Everything looks very blocked. I didn't know what was happening, and then I came here and I just passed by, and then I saw all this stuff happening. I've been going downtown area, and like everything's just a mess. So I've been like trying to circle back on my bike, but it's been crazy.
1: Yeah, if you were on a bike in that, a hot mess.
3: Man.
1: Right.
3: And the Waymos, they had to suspend?
1: They had to suspend all
3: their service. Yes. Some of them got stuck.
1: That's crazy. That is crazy. And FIFA World Cup ticket prices are dropping. So the average price right now on the low is $60, but they can go as high as $8,600.
2: Dang.
1: So this comes, yeah.
2: For $8,600, you win a game.
1: For real.
3: You better be.
2: Tony Schofield scores.
1: Yeah.
3: FIFA.
1: Right. But we are less than 30 days away from the first game. First game is what, June 15th?
3: Yes.
1: All right. Y'all better get your tickets. And then Memorial Day travel. Well, it's going to be a soggy one if you're going to be here in the ATL. So that rain is going to continue throughout the weekend. But they're saying that 45 million Americans are set to travel for Memorial Day. 1.3 million Georgians. But with that being said, most Georgians say that they're going to take road trips.
2: Mm-hmm.
1: 1.2 million out of that 1.3 are expected to drive.
2: Yeah. Wow. Why not?
1: See
2: the country.
1: I ain't got the patience for all that. I ain't get where I'm trying to go, okay?
2: I'm talking about everybody else. I ain't driving either.
1: Right, Tony, right. 6:34 on the clock. Hey, listen, that keyword's coming up. At 8 o'clock, $1,000 could be yours as Tony and Tony pay your bills. Got your motivational moment coming up. I thought y'all would like that. I want you to let the universe rise up to meet you, okay? Y'all get ready for it.
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1: You ever heard that saying, be clear about your intentions and the universe will rise up to meet you wherever you are? Paulo Coelho said, when you want something, all the universe conspires in helping you achieve it. But that clarity of intention, that clear understanding of what you want is so crucial for success. You hear a lot of people talk about vision boards and directional thinking, the laws of attraction, manifesting. When you're clear about your intentions, the universe will rise. Your life is always moving in the directions of your strongest thoughts. So if you wake up and, as they say, choose violence, dysfunction, and chaos, and align your actions to those vibrations, don't be surprised by what you get in return. Nothing can harm you as much as your own thoughts unguarded. So be clear with your intentions, raise your standards, and let the universe meet you halfway. It has big plans for you.
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0: To get a grand in your hand today. All right. Listen, right now, though, Anthony Hamilton, Music Soul Child, all part of our Kiss Summer Concert Series. If you want to go, you finish these lyrics, call a number 14. 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

0: song, but can you finish the lyrics? 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It's an easy way to get hooked on your ride into work on Kiss 104.1.
1: Melanie.
2: Yes.
1: Good morning.
2: Good morning.
1: How you doing on this Thursday?
2: Good. I'm good. I'm on my way to work.
3: Hey, Melanie. Hey, girl.
2: Hey, Tony.
1: All right, listen. Anthony Hamilton, Music Soul Child. An evening of soul. Man, part of our Kiss Summer Concert Series. It's going to go down at the Mabel House Barnes Amphitheater June 28th.
3: Nice.
1: 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You need the details. Trying to give you two tickets.
2: Okay.
1: Finish these lyrics. That's it.
2: Okay.
3: Come on. You got this, Melody. You got it.
2: I can do it.
1: All right. Melanie and Marietta.
2: Melanie and Marietta.
1: West Side. Let's go.

0: Me right here. Right here. Me right
1: here. That's enough. Okay.
2: Right here. Right here. Right here. Right here. Right here. Right here. Right here.

0: Yes. I finally won something. Yes,
1: girl. Go on and get you a lottery ticket, too. Today could be the day, all right?
0: Okay, be my lucky.
1: And you know that keyword's coming up at 8 o'clock. You can win a grand on us as well. So get ready for it. Hey, Melanie, yes. In Marietta, yes. Westside, what's the soul of the ATL with Tony and Tony paying your bills?
0: Kids 104.1. Atlanta's
1: best. I love it when people say, I finally won something.
2: Right,
1: Melanie. I'm usually that person. Like, I feel like I never win anything. Hey, listen, it is 6:54 on the clock. And don't forget, even if you win tickets with us,
2: right,
1: you still can go for the money.
2: Yeah. Right, the 30-day rule don't apply.
1: To the money.
2: To the money.
1: At all.
2: That's
1: okay.
2: Right. So you can actually win tickets this morning,
1: yeah,
2: and then a little bit later in the morning,
1: yeah,
2: get that money.
1: So Melanie just won these tickets. She can win $1,000 in the 8 o'clock hour.
2: Come on, man.
1: Or in the 10 o'clock hour.
2: You said
1: or
2: this.
1: Or in the noon hour.
2: Or at 2 o'clock or 5 o'clock.
1: There you go.
2: Yeah.
1: We got you covered, okay? All right, so we're about to keep this
2: Melanie,
1: moving.
2: Melanie, come on.
1: Shouts out to DJ Reggie B's. He's standing by. He's about to go commercial free. Wakey shaky on your Thursday.
2: That's right.
1: Only one more alarm clock, okay? 6:54, let's go ahead and do this. DJ Reggie B's, I saw him walk by. He too big.
2: That's right.
1: How tall is Reggie?
2: About 6'5", 6'6", 6'7". You know what he got? He got a big silhouette.
1: He does.
2: His shadow weight fits 8 pounds.
1: He's massive. Get ready for that wakey shaky mix, commercial free. 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
1: Okay. Tony's go with the pipes, all right? Listen, that keyword's coming up at 8 o'clock. Tony and Tony, we pay your bills. $1,000 could be yours, all right? Listen, happy birthday to Notorious B.I.G. Heavenly birthday to him.
2: Yep.
1: Would have been 54 today.
2: Wow.
1: Ron Isley celebrating a birthday. Mr. T, NFLer Adrian Peterson.
3: Yep.
1: And a happy heavenly birthday to my Aunt Mona, okay?
2: Oh, wow.
1: You are loved
3: happy
1: and missed.
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0: Give me that.
1: What? 7:02 on the clock. Hey, listen, that's DJ Reggie V's going commercial free, doing his thing right now. Keyword coming up at 8 o'clock, $1,000 could be yours. Also, Triple T Report, trending topics with Tony Moore. The Wayans are throwing that scary movie money around. Shutting down the ATL. Yeah. I absolutely love it, all right? And I'm here to tell you, a new Netflix documentary explores Michael Jackson's trial.
0: Yeah.
1: The Shade. I see what they tried.

0: That's DJ Reggie V's on Kiss 104.1. The soul of the ATL, Tony paying bills. Keyword coming up at 8 o'clock, $1,000 could be yours. You're putting that work in, okay?
1: Yep.
0: Been on fire this week, Reggie B's. We see you. Okay, hey, listen to your EXP Contractors and Roofing.com weather forecast. We are looking for more rain in your forecast, okay? So y'all get ready for it. It poured yesterday. High of 86, low of 69. Looking at 70 degrees right now in Cartersville.
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2: With Tony Moore.
0: Ah, man. Okay. I don't even know where to start. Let's start with this documentary. Netflix is my little neighbor used to say, they ain't swick. Netflix is not swick, okay? Michael the movie.
1: Right.
0: Over 600 million worldwide.
1: Over 700.
0: Over 700 at this point.
1: Yeah, blowing up.
0: Up. Definitely aiming for a billion.
1: Yeah.
0: So now, on the trail and the heels of the success of the movie Michael, Netflix has announced a new Netflix documentary exploring Michael Jackson's trial. So they're getting ready to reopen one of the most talked about chapters in history. So they released a trailer for Michael Jackson, The Verdict.
1: Oh.
0: It's a brand new three-part docuseries revisiting the 2005 criminal trial involving the late king of pop, Michael Jackson.
1: Wow.
0: Set to premiere on June 3rd. Says that it promises to take viewers deep inside the explosive courtroom battle that dominated headlines around the world.
1: But then we went through that. What do they have anything that we haven't seen? Anything
0: no, they're
1: new?
0: Just
1: any,
0: trying,
1: any groundbreaking, earth shattering thing?
0: They're just trying to put some blemishes on the success of the Michael movie.
1: Yeah, exactly. I see you, Netflix.
0: Yeah, that's exactly what they're
1: doing. That's why I be watching Tubi.
0: Okay, I'm here to tell you, right? And is Cardi B about to bring more drama? So, she says that, yeah, after the Little Miss Drama Tour made $70 million over 35 sold-out shows, she could be ready to hit the stage once again.
1: Wow.
0: There's only one stipulation, though, and did you know?
6: I wanted this tour to be big. So a lot of my money that I have myself, I put it in my tour. How much did I spend on production? No lie, about $35 million.
7: I do want to go on tour real soon. However, I will ideally like to go on tour. I'll say about September, October, so I could be off November and December. However, it's got to come correct.
0: Yeah. And the fact that she spent her own money. So she pretty much, she made her money back and then some. She made what, $35 million off of the tour. That's before taxes.
1: All right. Okay.
0: Okay. 21 Savage shared a photo of his new baby.
1: Right, the baby he got with Lotto.
0: Lotto, yeah.
1: And he married to somebody else.
0: Are they really married, though? That is my question.
1: Yeah, I think they are. Yeah.
0: So what is this? Is this a green card situation or what is this?
8: Or it might be poly. I don't know.
1: Right, it might be poly. He might be doing the Neo.
0: But is Lotto?
8: She knows.
0: No, I mean, was she with the poly?
8: Apparently so. She got a baby with the man now.
1: Right, a whole baby.
0: Has anyone seen a marriage decree? Or certificate? No?
8: Mm-mm.
0: Mm. Okay.
1: It might be one of them, you know what people do now, the spiritual marriage.
0: Oh, okay.
1: Yeah, without no real paper attached to it.
0: Like
1: but
0: that?
1: Yeah, it's okay. Just a spiritual marriage.
0: So, K. Michelle, y'all know I love me some K. Michelle. She's one of the new members on The Real Housewives of Atlanta. She was crying last episode.
1: Right, because
0: she felt like they were setting her up,
1: they
0: picking on her.
1: They plotting on me.
0: Plotting on her, right?
1: Right.
0: Well, she not only has she drummed her drama back up with Tamar Braxton, called her a Muppet once again, but what is this mess about her and her husband? And that
9: somebody came to you and told your husband did something to them that he didn't do to you, you're going to feel some type of way, huh?
10: Sexually?
9: Yeah.
10: That's not possible. Girl, if you're going to tell me my husband was out with you and he paid your light bill, then we probably have a problem.
9: You mean to tell me you could watch your man?
10: I have several times.
0: What?
8: So she said that she can watch her man have intercourse with another woman.
0: But as long as he doesn't pay their bills,
8: he's good.
0: As long as he's not, quote, courting them or anything like that.
8: Stick it and go. That's what she said.
1: Wow.
0: That's a hot mess. That's not a marriage.
8: No.
1: Yeah. Hope he got the Jimmy on.
0: That part. And then I like claps. Shout out to Marlon and Sean Wayans. You know, they shot Scary Movie, the latest installment in the ATL, Scary Movie 6. Came and talked to us about it. And listen, if this does well, so we need all of y'all to go to the box office, because if this goes well, this is what they told us.
4: Based on the success of the Scary Movie, we might get to see another White Chicks. White Chicks too.
11: Yeah, Scary Movie bomb. I ain't gonna see no White Chicks too.
0: So we need you guys to go to the theater, okay? And shouts out to them. They hit up Magic City, was throwing money around with, well, I should say Scary Movie.
1: Scary Movie money.
0: Six money, yeah, okay?
1: Like when Usher went there with the Usher bucks.
0: With the Usher bucks.
1: Yeah, those strippers like, what the I'm going to do with this?
0: That part. Where them dollars at?
1: Real dollars at. What the hell is this?
0: But y'all make sure y'all support the movie Scary Movie 6, all right? 7:12 on the clock, coming up inside the group chat.
1: Tony, airports got people stressed, tired, late, and irritated. Should fans know better than to ask for pics?
0: Why for a celebrity?
1: Yeah, why are you trying to get to your flight?
0: Lord, what happened? Okay, I'll wait. Okay. It's Tony and Tony in the
3: morning. And now, from Georgia's billion-dollar truck wreck lawyer, Gary Martin Hayes. Here's a look at traffic from the KISS 104.1 Traffic Center.
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12: 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Here's a look at traffic from the KISS 104.1 Traffic Center.
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18: 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Keyword coming up at 8 o'clock. Tony and Tony trying to pay your bills this morning. $1,000 could be yours. 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
1: Well, Tony and Tony, pay your bills with $1,000. Don't forget that keyword. We're going to drop that at 8 o'clock. You can get a grand put in your hand. But, Tony, let's get into it. The group chat. Airports got people stressed, tired, late, and irritated. So should fans give celebrities a break when asking for pics? Back up.
2: What happened?
1: Give me 6 feet.
2: Are you talking about this girl with T.I.?
1: Yes.
2: So, what? She was in the airport and she ran into T.I., but he was trying to get to his destination because
1: obviously,
2: he was late, about to miss his flight.
1: Yeah.
2: And she was kind of demanding that he take a pic.
1: Right. And he even stopped and shook her hand and you know, gave her a moment. But, like, he's like, if I take a picture with you now, it's going to be a crowd. I got to take a picture with everybody.
2: So, what'd she say about it?
3: You can't take a picture, but that's T.I. That's up. That's all for celebrities. Fake ass.
2: Well, don't sound like they. What you?
1: Right. Talk about I don't with celebrities. You did.
4: Right.
1: Hello.
4: That's why you so pressed now.
1: Right.
2: Now, y'all already know. Had he stopped, took
1: Come
2: a
1: on.
2: Picture with that lady.
1: Come on.
2: It would have been chaos.
1: It would have been a crowd.
2: He's already late for his flight.
1: Mm-hmm.
2: Y'all don't know what kind of day he's had already.
1: Right.
2: Leave the man alone.
1: And didn't they say he was on the phone, too?
4: Yes, he was.
1: Oh, he could have been handling
2: and
1: the
2: business
1: girl.
2: And that is the worst.
4: Yes.
1: Yeah.
2: That is the worst. You already see I'm busy.
1: Right.
2: But you want me to just throw all that out the window. And I'm about to miss my flight.
4: Right.
1: Right.
2: To take a picture with you just so you can have something to put up on the gram.
4: Right. For your benefit.
2: And, yeah. The crazy thing is, some people would say that celebrities are obligated to take pics with fans in public to stop and pause and sign the autographs and the
1: right.
2: this and the that.
1: Mm-hmm.
2: There was this moment at a Lakers game before their season ended, and LeBron was walking through the tunnel,
4: mm-hmm.
2: and this man was there with his son in a space where they shouldn't have been.
1: Right.
2: And he was like, LeBron, will you sign my shoes? Will you please sign my shoes? Well, he's like, you sign my shoes? And LeBron kept going. But then his dad said, say please. And he was like, please, LeBron, will you sign my shoes? So LeBron took a couple of more steps. He stopped. And he turned around. He said, hurry up. Come on over here. Sign the kid's shoes. Dad was trying to go. They were like, no, sir. Because you ain't even supposed to be back here.
1: Right. Right.
2: Mm-hmm. You got to know the time and the place. And I applaud, you know, LeBron for taking the time out because he's in the middle of a game.
1: Yeah, right? But I've seen LeBron be rude to some folks, too, on some videos, too. Him and Michael Jordan. Michael Jordan is like, he don't care at all.
2: And to that point, T.I. is one of the nicest celebrities.
1: Mm-hmm.
2: He's always got time. When he's got time, he's got time.
1: Right.
4: And he made a statement like 2 years ago where he said he's not going to

0: take pictures in public anymore because of this exact situation where people, if he takes a picture with one person,
1: they don't know how to act.
0: He got to take pictures with 50 other people, and he might not have the time to do it. Mm-hmm. And if he tells somebody no, then somebody's going to be mad.
1: Him into the bad guy.
0: Exactly.
2: Right.
0: So he's alleviating all of that. So the fact that she did this.
1: Somebody's going to say, oh, they're celebrities. This is what they signed up for. They got to take the time. I don't think so. But but let's see what you guys think. Should T.I. have paused, potentially missed his flight, got off of his business call or his call with his family to take a picture with this girl?
2: Mm-hmm.
1: Was her reaction warranted?
0: Yeah.
1: Let's get into it.
0: I wouldn't have done it.
3: It's not too late to join the group chat. You should holla at me. 404-741-0104. 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

0: did what?
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2: Well, Tony and Tony, pay your bills with $1,000. That keyword coming up at 8 o'clock. You can get paid. But, Tony, hey, Airports got people stressed out, tired, late, and irritated. So should fans back the hell up?
3: You're talking about the girl who got mad at T.I. She ran into T.I. in the airport, and he was on the phone, for one.
2: Right.
3: And he was late for his flight. He stopped. He talked to her. He was polite. T.I. is one of the nicest celebrities you will ever meet. He will make time for anybody if he has the time. But this was one of those situations. The man is about to miss his flight.
2: Right.
3: She got upset.
4: So you can't take a picture. But that's T.I. That's f***ed up. That's all for celebrities. Fake ass.
3: Come on, girl. Yeah.
2: Now, I do believe that celebrities, if you have the time and if it's not intrusive to what you're doing, I do believe that you should take pictures.
3: If you have the time.
2: And
3: but a lot of people like her feel like it doesn't matter what you have going on.
2: And sometimes you have to, like, sacrifice your time to take care of your fans. Your fans are what made you. So I think at some point, sometimes you may have to sacrifice if it's not going to, like, cause you any difficulty.
3: I'm not missing my flight for no picture.
2: I do believe that.
3: Darlene in East Point? West Point.
5: West Point, baby.
3: Come on, Darlene, West Point. Good morning.
5: Yes.
3: All right. What's your take on this?
5: Tell that girl to get some business by herself and leave T.I. alone.
3: That's what I'm saying. Can that man get to his flight on time? Okay.
5: Yes. But hold on. On another note, you tell K. Michelle she done lost her
2: Tell me.
3: Ain't nobody doing that. I'm not signing up to watch my man have relations with somebody else. That is crazy.
5: And
2: then tomorrow she'll be somewhere crying. Come on now.
5: No. She ain't gonna be crying. I'm gonna be in jail and both of them gonna be dead.
3: There it is. Darlene in West Point killing two birds with one stone. I like it. Hey, we appreciate you, okay?
5: Good morning, guys.
3: Good morning. All right, listen, 7:42 on the clock, T.I. fan mad because he wouldn't miss his flight so she could take a picture with
2: him. Did she have a bonnet on?
3: 404-741.
2: That's probably what it was.
3: 0104. Yolanda standing by, James and Jarvis.
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1: And now, from Georgia's billion-dollar truck wreck lawyer, Gary Martin Hayes. Here's a look at traffic from the KISS 104.1 Traffic Center.
7: This accident on I-20 westbound at Langford Street, smack o' dab in all those center lanes on the far left and far right lanes are getting by. In the meantime, you got about a 45-minute solid backed up Flat Shoals Road. And over here from my peeps in Decatur, where it's greater on the east side perimeter in the northbound lanes at Covington Highway. You got that crash blocking your left lane. Downtown, all messy on I-20 westbound at Windsor Street due to this 12-car pileup, but they pushed all of that to the right shoulder. 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
2: Well, Tony and Tony, pay your bills. Hey, that keyword is coming up in less than 10 minutes. 8 o'clock, you can get paid. Airports got people stressed out, tired, and irritated. Mm. So should fans give me 6 feet if I'm trying to get my flight? You know what I mean?
3: Especially if you're talking about celebrities. Girl got mad because T.I. was late for his flight, was on the phone, said, hey, can't pause and take a picture with you. It's going to cause a little bit of chaos.
2: Chaos, yeah.
3: So had a conversation with her, kept it moving. She got mad, tried to call him out.
4: Break it.
3: Yolanda.
5: Yes.
3: What's your take on this, girl?
5: It's first of all, who raised you? Because our parents taught us, when somebody on the phone, you show respect. Uh-huh. You don't get your big grown ass somewhere and sit down.
3: Come on.
5: Talking about a picture.
3: Come on, Yolanda.
5: Girl, you too grown for that.
3: Yeah, yeah.
2: You ain't lying, boy. I remember trying to talk to my mom. She on the phone. Don't you see me on the phone?
5: Don't you see me on the phone? Like, who raised you, baby?
2: But then she'll cuss me out all mean and then get back on the phone like, yeah, girl, so
5: like,
2: what you gonna be doing Saturday?
3: Right, right. Yes, no, but that is so true. And well said, Yolanda, ATL. We appreciate you, okay?
5: Thank you.
3: Thank you, darling.
5: Y'all have a good day.
3: You too. What'd your mom used to say? Don't you see me on the phone?
2: Get out here.
3: All right, listen,
2: yeah,
3: we're
2: girl,
3: back inside.
2: I don't know what's going on with
3: yeah. Back inside the group chat at 8:15, but coming up next.
2: All right, y'all. Y'all already know it's an alliteration Thursday, and I got to get into it. Clarissa Shields. Yeah, I got
3: to. You about to give her the business?
2: Got
3: to
2: give her the business.
3: Oh, Lord.
2: Yep.
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0: Tony Talks, you know it's about to be something.
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2: Don't forget that keyword is coming up at 8 o'clock. But right about now, let's get into it. Alliteration Thursday. Good morning, ATL. I'm going to put it down on Clarissa Shields. Now, she has been banned from MVP events after slapping your girl, Alicia Baumgartner.
3: What?
2: Yeah, that's right, y'all. This professional pugilist, who is a proclaimed to be the pound-for-pound premier female puncher, is facing punishment and will not be permitted to post up in private MVP parties after a problem became personal with Alicia Baumgartner, who is a pretty and powerful boxer in her prime.
3: Mm-hmm.
2: And the people in the place were petrified as their peaceful little party turned perilous like a picnic in the projects.
3: Oh.
2: And as the participants enjoyed pate and perignon, Clarissa and Alicia became petty, and Clarissa proceeded to put the paws on Alicia and popped her in the face like pow!
4: Wow.
2: And as people pulled the pair apart, it was pure pandemonium. Even Papoose panicked and said, I better go pull up the Porsche before these people call the popos and have her put in the paddy wagon.
3: Okay.
2: And the promoters of the event are pretty PO'd and have told Clarissa that she's no longer permitted on the premises. And hopefully this will make Clarissa put a pause on her antics and do it properly, because you can't be out here popping people without getting paid for it. You may be putting your paper in peril.
3: Come on now. Okay? Come on now, Tony.
2: Please.
3: Papoose,
2: get your girl. All right.
3: That was pretty good.
2: It's your man, Tony Scone, along with my KISS 104.1 family, right here on another Alliteration Thursday.
3: All right, y'all get ready for that $1,000.
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0: 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We are the soul of the ATL. 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
2: All right, Tony Sco. Give him that keyword.
3: That keyword is coin. Mm-hmm. C-O-I-N. Like, you can get $1,000 in coin.
2: Like, get your coin together.
3: Get your coin on.
2: All right. The keyword is coin. Good luck, Atlanta.

0: We got you. Tony and Tony, pay your bills. Kiss 104.1, the soul of Atlanta.
1: Trying to do that right now.
2: That's
1: at 803. The keyword for this hour is coin. Like, get your coin up, all right? C-O-I-N. Tony gonna give you this coin.
2: Okay, I got it today?
1: Yep.
2: All right.
1: I got it for the rest of the week.
2: Dang,
1: my pocket's a little light over here. It's my mom's birthday this weekend.
2: Good thing I only got one more day. I can probably make it.
1: The keyword is coin. We got your top stories of the morning. It's going to be a saga.

0: Word is coin. And listen, a young lady just called us and she was like, I got the keyword. Don't call us.
1: Right.
0: We'll call you.
2: That part.
0: Okay. Right. But don't call us and give us the keyword either. Mm-hmm. So you have to put it back on the app or the website.
1: That's right.
0: That's how you enter for your chance to win. Okay.
1: You got till 8:30 now.
0: All right. Listen. And that keyword is?
1: Coin.
0: All right, 8:08 on the clock. You 1-800 truck wreck. Weather forecast: 72 degrees right now. Mostly cloudy skies is what you're seeing out there after that rain came down yesterday. Marietta, Powder Springs, looking for a high of 86, low of 69. All right.
3: 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Okay. 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
4: What in the entire ATL?
1: What in the coin is going on?
0: The keyword is coin.
1: Coin.
0: Mm-hmm. C-O-I-N. You've got until 8:30 to send it back on the app or the website. $1,000 could be yours. Speaking of coin.
1: All right, what you got?
0: This current administration has announced that they're trying to create a $1.8 billion that we saw this morning. Mm-hmm. Fund to compensate allies who believe that they were mistreated by the Biden administration's Justice Department.
1: Okay.
0: They're calling it the Anti-Weaponization Fund. This is a fund that would benefit the J6 rioters.
1: Who be coming up with these names? That's what I want to know.
0: I don't know, but listen, I will
1: say, some creativity.
0: Here's the other part that we have to pay attention to as well. It would also be part of a deal to help resolve this current administration's lawsuit against the IRS over the leak of his tax returns.
1: Yeah.
0: But here's the thing. A lot of people are pushing back on it.
1: Mm-hmm.
0: And we saw this morning that a lot of police officers are pushing back on that. They were injured on that day.
2: Right.
0: A couple
2: right.
0: of them lost their lives on that
1: right.
0: day.
1: Right, right.
0: And speaking of pushing back, the same way they pushed back on the $1 billion ballroom.
1: Uh-huh. Yeah.
0: Push on back on this, okay? Because that's going to come out of whose pockets?
2: Ours.
1: That's right. Push it back like it's headline.
0: Wow. Okay. All right.
1: You know, a little flat B.
0: Well?
1: The flat B waving at you when you be talking.
0: Not the flap.
1: You know that flap? You ever see the flap B waving part. Like, hey, how y'all doing?
0: That's some serious cowlick.
1: That is bad for real.
0: And listen, to get serious real quick, we are still looking for 20-year-old Derek Samuel.
1: Mm-hmm.
0: Still missing. His family is now offering a $5,000 reward for information that can lead police to find him. Here's his aunt.
5: He would not go, you know, just, oh, run away from life itself. That was never him. Derek is a fighter. He would never, ever do that. We need to find him now. If he's not here.
0: It's sad because he was last seen leaving the Target at Camp Creek on April 29th, Camp Creek Marketplace. Mm. He was with two friends who went to Target with him and reported him missing the next day. And Jordan, you said that they found his cell phone?
2: They said that his cell phone, they looked at his cell phone records and they saw that the phone was turned off in the woods somewhere.
1: Wow, it's a really strange case, man.
0: That's where his phone last pinged. That's crazy, but no signs of where he is.
1: Mm.
0: All right,
1: he says so it's the 29th, too?
2: Yes.
0: Of April, yeah.
1: Wow.
2: And his family is also upset with East Point Police because they're just now putting out the information last week.
0: I don't know why they
2: so
0: wait.
1: Yeah.
0: I mean, that's too much time.
2: Right.
0: It's too much time. So the flooding was serious yesterday in the ATL. Waymo services were suspended.
2: Yes.
0: And I'm telling you, we may really need to invest in some canoes after that because that was crazy. And it's going to look that way pretty much for the Memorial Day weekend. But here's Georgia Tech's Michael Kiersmaker.
6: Everything looks very blocked. I didn't know what was happening, and then I came here and I just passed by, and then I saw all this stuff happening. I've been going downtown area, and like everything's just a mess. So I've been like trying to circle back on my bike, but it's been crazy.
0: It was a mess.
1: Yeah,
2: it was.
1: Them Waymo cars, like, does not compute. Does not compute.
0: Right. Seriously,
1: not in the program. And what is this substance? We don't know what to do. I wasn't built for this.
0: And those scattered thunderstorms return to the forecast today. We've been telling you through Memorial Day weekend. And speaking of Memorial Day weekend, 1.3 million Georgians are expected to travel, 45 million Americans in total, but 1.2 million Georgians are expected to just drive. They're not trying to get up in the air.
2: Mm-hmm.
0: And then the FIFA World Cup prices, just so you know, if you wanted to go, prices have dropped. So good news there. Average ticket price right now, $60, but it could go as high as $8,600.
1: Right.
2: Okay.
0: Yep.
2: For $8,600, I better be sitting on the field.
7: No, you're playing in the game again.
0: All right, 8-12 on the clock.
7: Jordan scores.
0: The keyword is coin. We're back inside the group chat right after this.

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1: Well, Tony and Tony, pay your bills. Hey, you got until 8:30 to get that keyword coin into the website or the app so you can get paid. But we're getting back into this group chat, Tony. Airports got people stressed, tired, running late, and irritated. Mm-hmm. So fans, y'all need to chill when you see your celebrities.
2: Celebrities are people, too. T.I. was in the airport. Uh-huh. He was running late, trying to catch his flight.
1: Right.
2: On the phone at that.
1: Expeditious.
2: Could have been handling some family business. Could have been handling business.
1: Right.
2: Professional business. And a young lady got upset because he said, hey, if I stop and take this picture with you, it's going to create all this. I'm going to have to take a picture with everybody.
1: Pandemonium.
2: But had a conversation with her, went on about his business. She got mad.
3: Break your
2: James, go ahead and run it, James.
4: Man, that upsets me so much when people do that. Like, celebrities are still people, too.
2: Yeah.
4: You know what I'm saying? Like, at certain places that you don't want to bother somebody. Like, in the restaurant when they're eating with their family or by themselves.
5: Definitely. Yeah.
4: They in the bathroom or something like that. You go chasing them in the bathroom.
2: Right. And James, when they bother them when they're eating, and you're eating and you want to shake their hands and stuff like that.
5: Nah.
2: Like, come on, man.
5: Can't
4: That's going too far. And it's like, you cool with you making your flight and then missing theirs. Like, oh, well, I made my flight, but I got a picture. You know what I'm saying?
2: Right.
5: Yeah, you can't do it,
4: man. I think that's so messed up.
5: Yep, especially in the restaurant.
4: Especially in the restaurant. But I know sometimes these folks are just getting these stuff, so if something happens to the celebrity, they can sell it. Like, I actually have a New York Post article of a guy who took a picture with Aaliyah before she got on her plane.
2: No.
4: And he sold a picture.
2: No.
4: But it's in the Post. You know what I'm saying? Like, this was the last picture of her in the airport with a fan. So I kept it because I'm like, yo, this is crazy. This is her last picture that she ever took. And I still have that article to this day.
2: Yeah. Interesting point, as always, James, as always. We appreciate you, darling, okay?
4: All right, y'all. Y'all have a good one.
2: YouTube Jarvis.
6: What's happening, y'all? My opinion is, yes, celebrities should take the time. Yes, they bought into this.
1: Yeah.
6: You know, they want to do this. So it's a part of the package.
1: Mm-hmm.
6: Your fans are a part of the package. Your fans are what makes you a celebrity. And I don't give a flying flip if it's not your day to day. I like Wendy Williams. Wendy Williams, I like it best when she says she makes time for her fans.
1: Yeah.
6: She do this for her fans.
2: Mm-hmm.
6: And a small story, one time when I was at Phipps Plaza, I had my little cousins with me. Coming down the escalator, we had just seen Cedric the Entertainer at Gucci. He chopped it up with us, and Usher was at the bottom of the escalator. I guess he was meeting Cedric the Entertainer. Got to the bottom of the escalator. He said, oh, is these your sons? I was like, no, they're my little cousin. And I was like, you know, can you get my autograph? Oh, no, we're not doing no autographs today.
2: Oh,
6: listen, I almost went off on Usher Raymond. But yeah, man, celebrities need to take the time. I don't give a flying flip. You got the money, take another flight. Go get a private. Why you on the next flight anyway?
0: It's not too late to join the group chat.
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0: Everybody's got an opinion. And in the group chat, we talk about all of it. 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
1: Well, Tony and Tony, pay your bills with $1,000. You got until 8:30 to get that keyword. The keyword is coin. Mm-hmm. Make sure you enter that into the website or the app so you can get this money. All right, let's get back to this group chat. Airports got people stressed out, tired, running late, irritated. So should fans back up when they see their favorite celebrities?
2: You're talking about T.I. in the airport, and the young lady got upset because he was late for his flight, running behind. He was also on the phone, mm-hmm. by the way, handling either some family or personal or professional business.
1: Right.
2: And she got mad because he wouldn't take a picture. He said, hey, if I take a picture with you, I got to take a picture with everybody. Mm-hmm. All right. But here's the thing. He didn't have time.
1: Right.
2: That's the most important thing. Celebrities are people, too. Like, if he didn't have time, he didn't have time. But he took the time to speak to her, but she still got upset. This is what she said.
3: Hey, can you take a picture? But that's T.I. That's f***ed up. That's all for celebrities. Fake ass.
2: Mm-mm. All that's not necessary.
1: Yep.
2: But, Tony, you were saying that that celebrities sign up for this, that they should
1: right.
2: take the pictures.
1: Uh-huh.
2: I was like, nah, he didn't have time. He didn't have time. Let's go to the phones real quick. Dion in Hampton.
4: Yes, how are you? Good morning.
2: Good morning. How
1: What's
2: are
1: up,
2: you?
1: Dion?
4: Hey, I can't complain. I woke up this morning. I have to say, I worked with an artist, and he always came pre-prepared.
2: Uh-huh.
4: He had signed autographed pictures that he would have in his folder.
1: Where
4: I head into the airport, and if someone asks him for an autograph, he has his assistant just passing them out like hotcakes.
1: There you go.
2: Take your autograph picture and leave me alone. Yeah.
1: Right,
2: yeah.
1: There you go. That's how you do it.
2: That's a good technique. Yeah.
1: Yep. See, it's a way to do everything. That's how you do it.
4: Exactly. Fans are happy and they go out and buy more albums.
2: There you go. Raquel in Powder Springs. Come on with it.
5: Good morning. Good morning.
2: Good morning.
5: So, I just want to defend T.I. So, I know years ago, we saw him in Greenbrier. He had a conversation with my little cousins, but he told them, I'm not going to take pictures because that's going to cause everybody to want pictures.
1: Right.
5: So that's probably the situation the young lady had. Now, if she's not familiar, you know, with T.I. or how he operates, mm-hmm, mm-hmm. then that's on her. Go to an autograph signing. That was not the time or the place.
2: Come on now. Mm-hmm. Come on now.
1: Right.
2: Raquel. And I would honestly, I would rather have that one-on-one time with him just, you know, conversing with me and having a conversation versus a picture anyway. Like,
5: because it's going to be like speed dating. You're going to be in and out.
2: Yeah, exactly. You know? Come on now, Raquel. All right, listen to Powder Springs. Well said. We appreciate you, okay?
5: All right, have a good day.
2: You too, girl. Okay, so Tony, Charles wants to talk to you.
1: Okay.
2: And then you're going to share a story about Muhammad Ali.
1: Yes.
2: When we get back to it,
1: uh-huh.
2: okay? 827, the keyword is coin. C-O-I-N, the keyword is coin.
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0: And now, from Georgia's billion-dollar truck wreck lawyer, Gary Martin Hayes. Here's a look at traffic from the Kiss 104.1 Traffic Center.
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8: All right, let's get back into this group chat. Airports already got people stressed, Tony, tired, late, and irritated. So should fans back up when they see their favorite celebrities?
9: Like T.I. and the girl in the airport.
8: Yeah.
9: He was late on the phone trying to make his flight. She got mad because he wouldn't take all of his time to take a picture with her.
8: Mm-hmm.
9: Went off.
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11: It's Beverly. First of all, you know, there's a time and place for any time you want to reach out to anyone, mm-hmm. whether you're a celeb or not.
9: Mm-hmm,
11: but
9: mm-hmm.
11: This is T.I.'s MO. I'm sorry. I've been at private functions where he has actually had people to come up and say, oh, no, we don't do photographs. You can't even come up to him. You can't even talk to him. Mm-hmm.
9: And that's
11: right.
9: Been your experience with it? Wow. Wow.
11: Yeah.
9: Well, I mean, he said a long time ago that he was going to pull back on the taking pictures with fans because it gets too crazy.
8: Right.
9: So I can kind of understand that. I've never seen him act like that, so I can only speak for what I've seen, but everybody's experience is different.
8: Right.
9: Charles, go ahead and run it, Charles.
12: Brother Tony, I have to disagree with you, my brother. I love you like a brother. Mm-hmm. Because I look at you all as a celebrity. And Tony, if you know the person and you know the heart of the person, Tony, if you out with your wife, you all show up, your wife show up, I can't disrespect your wife and come up and expect you to take a picture with me. So you have to understand that part of Brother T.I. He wouldn't have taken a picture in the other time.
8: Yeah,
12: you know,
8: but,
12: when you notice.
9: Yeah, and we don't know who he was on the phone with. He could have been handling something important with his family. You know,
8: But you know what, Charles? My wife understands that. My wife understands that people may want pictures with me, and she would not have a problem with it, and I wouldn't have a problem taking a moment to give you a picture, to be honest.
9: That's if you had the moment.
12: If you had the moment.
9: This man was about to be late for his flight, and he was on the phone.
12: And Tony, guess what? They don't get hit, T.I. When that plane say, doors closed,
9: Is that thing going to buy him another ticket? No. Okay.
12: No.
9: What happened with you and Muhammad Ali?
8: Okay, and this is why I said you got to be willing sometimes to sacrifice. It depends on who you are.
9: Mm-hmm.
8: I was at a carnival when I was a kid. Muhammad Ali came through there.
9: Mm-hmm.
8: Of course, chaos, pandemonium.
9: Mm-hmm.
8: We all gathered around him, pictures, autographs, all of that. He was showing us boxing moves, telling us to stay in school. The people that he was with, his mm-hmm. assistants, mm-hmm. they kept trying to pull him away and tell him mm-hmm. that he had somewhere to go. They kept trying to pull him, and he kept pulling away from them like, nah, I'm going to spend time with these kids and my fans. When I tell you, he stayed there
9: mm-hmm.
8: for a long time and made sure he got a picture, whatever anybody wanted, autograph, talk to everybody.
9: I feel
13: that's
9: you.
13: Dope.
9: Y'all were also kids.
8: Yeah, and I think it was Ali.
9: A lot of people will bend their own rules and take that extra time for kids.
8: Mm-hmm.
9: But this girl's reaction and all
8: come on, girl. Yeah.
9: He be lucky he stopped to talk to you. He took that time out. Because,
8: mm-hmm.
9: man, you're not going to buy him another flight if he misses his flight. Like,
8: right.
9: Celebrities are people, too. And my experience with T.I., I've never seen him do that, like, deliberately.
8: Her thing was wrong with what she did and call him fake and all that and post it up online. That was wrong.
9: Yeah.
8: But I've seen celebrities take that time. That's all I'm saying.
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0: hour. 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And Daniel Caesar, State Farm Arena. 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
1: And now, from Georgia's billion-dollar truck wreck lawyer, Gary Martin Hayes. Here's a look at traffic from the KISS 104.1 Traffic Center.
2: It's Annoy Your Road. We do have that accident knocking out all the right lanes, so go ahead and mosey on over to the left lane. Goodbye. Meanwhile, traffic solid back to Flat Shoals Road. And my peeps traveling to Sandy Springs. You got your hands full on the perimeter westbound after Roswell Road. With this crash, smack-o-dab in the center lane. Decatur wears greater on 285. That's what we call the perimeter on the northbound lanes at Covington Highway. That fender bender's been pushed to the right shoulder now. 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
3: 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Right. Hey, Chantel. Hey, girl.
2: Hi, Tony.
1: 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Trying to put you and a friend inside, but you got to hold on to your black card. You got to get 2 out of 3 correct. You've got 3 seconds to answer each question, okay?
2: Okay.
1: You can do this, Chantel.
3: Come on, Chantel. I got confidence. Here we go. First question. What action can get your hand smacked with a wooden spoon or a spatula in a black kitchen?
1: What? I don't even know.
2: Touching food.
1: Let me know.
3: Hey,
1: okay.
3: Come on with it. That's what I was going to say. Yeah, she done got her hand popped before.
2: Yes,
1: okay.
2: Go have.
1: Here we go. Chantel in Dallas. Get this right. This is it. Who was the longtime host of Soul Train? Was it Don Johnson, Don King, or Don Cornelius?
2: Don Cornelius.
1: Yay!
3: Yay! Go Chantel. You did it. Go Chantel. You did it. You did it. You did it. You did it, Chantel.
1: All right. Good job, girl. You got these tickets to see Daniel Caesar at State Farm Arena.
2: Yes.
1: And what is the soul of the ATL? Tony and Tony are paying your bills.
2: Kiss 104.1.
1: All right. Coming up, Tony Topics with Tony Moore, Triple T Report. 9:10. Get ready for it. And I just got one question. Will he take the stand in a shiesty mask? That is the question. Triple T Report coming up on Kiss 104.1.

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0: 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Tony and Tony paying your bills. 9:02 on the clock. Hey, listen, I like clap. Shouts out to Trisha. What's your last name? Trisha Barrett over in Villa Rica.
1: All right.
0: Got hooked up with $1,000. Your next chance to get that money is coming up at 10 o'clock. Man, Tony Scott, Wiz Khalifa's favorite pastime. Got him in some hot water. Some real hot water. He's added to a list that he doesn't want to be a part of. Coming up in 6 minutes.

0: $1,000 could be yours. It's going to be another rainy one today. Looking at 74 degrees right now in Riverdale.
1: Moisture.
0: But a high of 86 and a low of 69 and lots of...
1: moisture.
0: Okay.
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0: Ah, man, will he take the stand in a Shiesty mask or what? Let's go ahead and start right here.
8: Funny.
0: So the trial date has been set for rapper Pooh Shiesty. You know, he's accused of kidnapping and robbing Gucci Mane.
8: Uh-huh.
0: Scoochie. But did that really happen or not? I mean, they're also saying that this dude allegedly forced one of his victims to sign a release from a recording contract at gunpoint.
8: Yeah, I think that was Gucci to actually get off the label.
0: Yes.
8: Yeah.
0: That's who that was.
8: Yeah.
0: Mm-hmm. Mm. Mm, they executed an armed takeover. What's his real name? Lontrell Williams Jr.
8: Yeah.
0: Lontrell.
8: I know Lontrell Williams Sr. Like, what the hell is wrong
2: with
8: you,
2: Well, he was
8: boy?
2: A part of it, too.
8: Oh, that's right. That's yes. right. His daddy was a part of it. Yeah. That's crazy. Yep.
0: It's him, his father, and six others.
2: Yes.
0: Yep. Wow. Okay. So
8: he's going to be on the stand in a Shiesty mask?
0: Probably.
8: Sir, answer the question. Blah, blah, blah, blah.
0: Take your mask off, sir.
8: I ain't robbed nobody.
0: So the trial is set for July 6th. We will keep our eyes on it. He's currently locked up. They say that he's a flight risk. He ain't getting out, okay?
2: Yeah.
0: Speaking of trials, Wendy and Eddie Osefo from Real Housewives of Potomac.
8: What do you mean?
0: So, wow. Okay. She showed up for court. And they were going to be tried separately for their 16 felonies.
2: Mm-hmm.
0: 16 felonies. But after their court date, they're going to be tried together. But she tried to defend herself recently during the reunion for the Real Housewives of Potomac. You know, they're accused of alleged insurance fraud to the tune of about $500,000, staging a fake robbery of their home and other things.
9: It was reported that you have 67 credit cards under your name with multiple aliases.
0: Mm.
9: Pam Oliver, Eddie Hennessy.
10: Mm. My legal counsel responded to that in court and corrected that narrative. Those aliases were only used for package and deliveries. There are no aliases in which were used for any financial institution.
0: She a whole fraud.
8: That's right.
0: Just gonna go ahead and say
8: what
0: it.
8: What do you mean I have 16 felonies? Right. I don't have 16 felonies.
0: Yes, you do.
8: 17.
0: Exactly.
8: Okay,
0: exactly.
8: You cannot do the right math.
0: Real quick, shout out to Quinta Brunson. She's set to develop and star in the new Betty Boop film. Love that. Wiz Khalifa, though.
8: What?
0: Remember when he shared his favorite pastime with Jimmy Kimmel?
11: You claim that you smoke 30 joints a day. True?
12: Yeah.
11: Okay.
0: Well, that's what got him in trouble over in Romania. And he's now on their wanted list after failing to serve a final 9-month prison sentence connected to that 2024 drug possession case.
8: Yeah.
0: He was arrested for smoking cannabis on stage during the Beach Please, say that slow.
8: Uh-huh.
0: Festival. Okay.
8: Beach Please.
0: Say it slow.
8: I don't know why these artists think that you can go overseas to other people's countries and that their weed laws are going to be like ours.
0: Right.
8: Like, please.
0: Please turn yourself in. Don't make it any worse. Okay?
8: Yep.
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0: 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The soul of the ATL, Tony and Tony paying your bills. Got $1,000 for somebody coming up at 10 o'clock, all right? 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
1: Urban League Thursday.
0: Yep, coming up right after this, and we've got something for small business owners. They have a great acceleration program.
1: Yep.
0: Put some money in your pocket for your business, all right? We'll get you caught up. Tell you all about it right after this in 3 minutes on the Urban League Thursday on Kiss 104.1. Tony and Tony, 927 on the clock. Good morning.

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4: 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I'm Mark Parham, Director of Entrepreneurship at the Urban League of Greater Atlanta. 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
2: right.
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2: Sweet.
4: And today we're going to I have one of the successful entrepreneurs, Jeff Elliott, who received a $10,000 grant from the PepsiCo to support his business. And we have him here to talk about a little bit about his experience.
1: Chef Elliott.
2: All right,
1: yes.
2: Chef. All right.
1: Welcome to Tony and Tony.
3: Good morning. Thank you all so much. I'm honored to be with you. And thank you, Mark. And working with the Urban League Entrepreneurship Center has been a game changer for my business, Farmers Gourmet Catering and Chef Elliott's Enterprise. And I had reached the point where I knew that, you know, I just couldn't do much more with my business, but I didn't have the tools that I needed.
1: Right.
3: And I heard about the Urban League of Atlanta and the one-on-one counseling and accelerator support that gave me the guidance, the structure, and even the doorways to opportunities that helped me take concrete steps toward reaching my goals. And receiving that PepsiCo grant, that $10,000 grant, it was an incredible blessing, let me tell you. Especially during this economic time that we're in right now.
1: Yeah.
3: And I'm just grateful for the support and encouragement that I've received through the program. And even with the PROOF program, even though the program is over, they still give us up to 12 more months of guidance. So that's a game changer. So I'm truly honored.
2: Yep.
3: And you can find out more about me, my business, my catering company based out of Atlanta at my website, www.chefelliott.com. 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
2: Yep. What's the name of the company again?
3: It's Farmers Gourmet Catering.
2: Okay.
3: My last name
1: love
3: is
1: it.
3: Farmer.
2: All right.
1: Yes.
3: So Farmers Gourmet Catering.
1: I love it. 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
1: And Chef Elliott Farmer, we're going to have to check you out.
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3: a celebrity chef. He's not a regular chef. He's a celebrity chef.
2: We gonna get that good stuff, okay?
1: Absolutely.
0: We'll be the judge of that. Let us check out some of that food.
2: I love it. Well, thank you guys so much. As always, Tony, your favorite day of the week, Urban League Thursday. Woo! Yes!
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1: You sure know how to work it. Good God.
0: It's your flippin' dippin' flag, yeah.
2: Hit that one more time, Jordan.
0: It's your flippin' dippin' flag, yeah.
3: It's tapped in. Come on, ACL. Let's turn him all the way up. From WSB-TV, Channel 2 Action News, to the KISS Studios with Tony and Tony in the Morning. It's Fred Blankenship, Unplugged, on KISS 104.1, the soul of the ATL.
0: Interesting, Fred Blankenship. All right,
4: Tony gave me a compliment. She said I was interesting before we started. I take all compliments. I will take it. So were y'all like me yesterday when like you heard like there was flash flooding and where I was, I looked up and the sky was clear.
0: That's
4: there were
0: what
4: almost
0: I said.
4: Rainbows and yes. birds chirping all around.
0: Yes.
4: And then over the connector, it opened up for about 2 hours. Mm-hmm. Do you know how many gallons of water fell?
0: Ooh.
4: Our meteorologist did the math. And do you know over 300 million gallons of water?
0: Water fell?
4: In
0: I believe
4: a 2 hour period.
0: Listen, whoa. It came down.
4: That's how it came down. Cars were stuck.
5: Yeah. Yeah.
4: Okay, people Fred. Had to be rescued. People climbed to the top of their cars.
5: I yes. saw the lady being carried on the piggyback. Bag.
4: You know why? Because that man's guy. Wife said, go get her.
0: She did.
4: And, right, and he did exactly Fred. His yes. orders. Right. And a great job.
0: Right.
4: But
0: yes,
4: let me tell you, it's just a reminder, you never know, okay? Mm-hmm. In my car, I keep a tool that actually breaks the glass.
5: The window, yeah.
4: The window, just in case.
0: Yeah.
4: Because, you know, nobody ever expects to be in a situation like
0: right,
4: that.
0: Right, right.
4: But, you know, right. it came down just that fast. More rainfall is expected today, and because the city is working on making sure those drains are unclogged.
5: Right.
4: Because that was a major issue for why it clogged up like that in the first place.
1: Fred, you know, what are they going to do if it rains when FIFA is here?
0: They better get those drains fixed.
4: Well, I guarantee you, probably
0: here.
4: Most likely those drains are going to be unclogged.
0: Yeah.
5: At FIFA that get point. Here. And you know, also, if you don't have the tool that you got, you could take your headrest off and use those things to break the window.
0: Oh, really? That's smart.
5: Yeah.
0: That is smart. Uh-huh. Yep.
5: Yeah, the two things that go on your headrest, you can use those to break the
0: metal,
5: window.
0: The metal okay. little poles.
4: What, see? Learning new
0: tip.
4: Things?
0: Yeah.
4: Well,
1: pray to God that I'll never get caught on the connector right. in the water.
4: I know. Hopefully it does not happen.
1: And
4: hopefully,
1: I don't have to use it.
4: Hopefully you have an amazing day on this Thankful Thursday. What do we always do?
0: Let's get it.
4: And for the record, Tony, she called me interesting.
0: You're very interesting, Fred.
4: I'll take
0: very
4: it.
0: Very interesting.
4: Let's get it, y'all.
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1: You ever heard that saying, be clear about your intentions and the universe will rise up to meet you wherever you are? Paulo Coelho said, when you want something, all the universe conspires in helping you achieve it. But that clarity of intention, that clear understanding of what you want is so crucial for success. 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When you're clear about your intentions, the universe will rise. Your life is always moving in the directions of your strongest thoughts. So if you wake up and, as they say, choose violence, dysfunction, and chaos, and align your actions to those vibrations, don't be surprised by what you get in return. Nothing can harm you as much as your own thoughts unguarded. So be clear with your intentions, raise your standards, and let the universe meet you halfway. It has big plans for you.
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0: 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Tony and Tony pay your bills. We are the soul of the ATL. 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It's time to get a grand in your hand to pay your bills. Here's this hour's keyword.
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2: The keyword is easy, Tony Sco. Easy. Tony and Tony paying your bills. The keyword is easy.
1: Okay, I thought you meant it was easy, not hard, but the keyword is easy.
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2: 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Easy. The keyword is?
1: Easy.
2: E-A-S-Y.
1: E-A-S-Y.
2: The keyword is?
1: Easy.
2: You have potential. You can win this money. The keyword is easy. Good luck.

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Tony and Tony, pay your bills with $1,000. You heard them. This hour's keyword is easy. Like, hopefully, your ride on the downtown connector this morning is easy following the floods from yesterday. Easy. It's Kiss

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0: 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Congratulations to Paul Fry. He said, don't call him Small Fry, call him Paul Fry. And apparently, Paul's been listening to Bobby V because he's like, I'm collecting my cheesables. Bobby V will be on, by the way, tonight from 7 till 10, just before Keith Sweat. Hey, check this out. We do this 5 times a day. 8 a.m., 10 a.m., noon, 12 o'clock news, 2 p.m. and 5 p.m. So here's the deal. You enter the keyword on our website or the Kiss app. We'll spell it for you. We'll put it in a sentence so you have context. And then you wait for the contest to be over for that hour. And then you stay by the phone. Every time we do it, we have another winner. Will you be the 12 o'clock winner? Right here on Kiss 104.1. Hey, congrats, Paul.
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Tony and Tony, pay your bills with $1,000. Wondering, would you like to go see Stephanie Mills, Karen White, after 7, out in Stockbridge, ViStar Amphitheater? I've got tickets for you. 2 for YOU. 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

0: 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Tony and Tony, pay your bills with $1,000. And of course, we're going to bless you a couple more times throughout the day. 12 o'clock, 2 p.m., 5 p.m. right now. Blessing Miss Ramona. Ramona Jordan. She said, look, I want them tickets. I want them tickets. Stephanie Mills. After 7. Karen White. This Saturday. ViStar Amphitheater in Stockbridge. For those who haven't won your tickets yet, you got to keep it locked. Get blessed like Ramona did. Ramona, you can still win these the cash money during the lunch hour. If they miss the lunch hour, we're going to keep it moving for 2 p.m. and 5 p.m. That might be your opportunity. Y'all keep it locked. 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
1: 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You write real quick.
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0: 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I get it. I get if that is how you interpreted me saying go to the Kiss app and enter the word. But you actually go to the Kiss app, and at the top of the page, you'll see a picture of Tony and Tony in the morning, and it says pay your bills in red font. Click on that thing. It'll take you to another page. Scroll down. You'll see a window that says keyword here. That is how you enter. So when you enter on the Kiss app, you actually type in the word. Again, for those in the back, when you enter the keyword tune on our Kiss app, you don't leave a message. You have to type in the word T-U-N-E. And then you click next. Okay? All right. We good. We good. Because a lot of y'all still using the Kiss app saying, it's tune, Dyron. Don't tell me. Type it in. T-U-N-E. 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
3: Airports got people stressed out, tired, running late, irritated. So should fans back up when they see their favorite celebrities?
4: You're talking about T.I. in the airport, and the young lady got upset because he was late for his flight, running behind. He was also on the phone, by the way, and she got mad because he wouldn't take a picture. He said, hey, if I take a picture with you, I got to take a picture with everybody. Raquel in Powder Springs, come on with it.
5: I just want to defend T.I. So I know years ago, we saw him in Greenbrier. He had a conversation with my little cousins, but he told them, I'm not going to take pictures because that's going to cause everybody to want pictures.
3: Right.
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2: 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Yeah.
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0: 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Loretta, you just won a grand, girl. You just won.
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0: Yes.
1: Yay. Thank God.
0: Look, hold on for me, Loretta. Don't hang up. Please, Lord Jesus, don't hang up. I've been struggling trying to get people to answer. It is not a scam. It's not a joke. It's the real deal. $1,000 could be yours. Look at here. We do this 5 times a day, 8 a.m., 10 a.m., 12 noon, and then again at 2 p.m. and at 5 p.m. Loretta in Hampton getting paid on this Thursday. 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

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I don't know if you know, but Anthony Hamilton, Music Soul Child, coming to town. Mabel House Barnes Amphitheater, June 28th. And Tony, bless me. Keep it locked. 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

0: 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If you're trying to see the hip-hop concert with Slick Rick, Rakim, Big Daddy Kane, Dougie Fresh, maybe, like, look, I need a little bit of love in my life. I need something romantic. Me and my boo thing, we want to celebrate love for an anniversary. October London is coming to town. Eric Benet is coming to town. Anthony Hamilton and Music Soul Child. Now, look. The Kiss Summer Concert Series is ready for you. 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
3: The flooding was serious yesterday in the ATL. Man. Waymo services were suspended.
4: Yes.
3: And I'm telling you, we may really need to invest in some canoes after that because that was crazy.
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3: Right. Seriously.
5: 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And what is this substance? We don't know what to do.
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6: Yeah. Come in.
7: Uncle Jay, can you tell me another Claret story, please?
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0: 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What you need is right there. Good luck. Again, I'm going to say that in advance. Good luck and congratulations. 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
0: 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And November 7th and 8th, we'll prove it.
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1: Not much, man. This dad's down here in Cartersville. 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Kiss 104 been doing their thing. 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
5: 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My fiance was in the front seat of the car. 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And the car spun around a few times. I injured my neck in several places. 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My stepmother, she had injuries. 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So I believe my stepmother got like $10,000. 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And I wasn't even driving; I was in the back seat. 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
1: Hi.
0: Hi, who's this?
1: This is Yolanda. How are you?
0: Yolanda, can I get a hug?
1: You got a big hug. Thank you so much.
0: You just won $1,000, Yolanda.
1: Yay! I'm so excited. I've been trying for like 3 weeks now. Hallelujah. Thank you, Lord Jesus Christ. Thank you, Ducati.
0: Look, look, you only been playing for 3 weeks. People been playing for years. Look at that.
1: What a blessing.
0: It was your moment. It was your time to shine. Where you at? What side of town you in?
1: I'm in Stone Mountain.
0: Stone Mountain. Are you at work? You at home?
1: I'm at the grocery store.

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1: Well, I appreciate that. Thank you.
0: I'm not going to hold you up because it sounds like you're busy taking care of business now. Just know, hey, look, I love you.
1: I love you, too. Thank you, Kids 104. I love you, love you, love you, love you.
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I don't care. It's Kiss 104.1, the soul of the ATL. Tony and Tony, pay your bills with $1,000. Another chance to win on this Thursday at 5 o'clock with Ramona DeBro, who's holding it down for Moni Love. Hey, I'm Dyrene Ducati. That is all of my time. I'd like to thank you for yours. Get this hug. Get this hug. And I'll catch you tomorrow right here on Kiss 104.1. You thought I was about

Yes, yes, yes. I'm always here for some Ari Lennox. It's Kiss 104.1, the soul of the ATL. I know it's a little wet outside. It's okay. Your girl Mona DeRoe checking in. I've got some details on how you can get to our very own R&B Lovers Tour. You know Keith Sweat's going to be doing what he does. Genuine, Joe, Drew Hill, Cut Close, all hitting State Farm Arena. That stage is on fire. August 29th. Going to tell you how you can win

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0: 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Ooh, you better get your tickets. Mr. Keith Sweat, Sweat Hotel. 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

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Ramona the Pro hanging out on your radio, and I'm trying to get your bills paid for my people. Tony and Tony, pay your bills. You know another keyword is on the way. Coming up at 5 o'clock. Until then, we're going to chill. We're going to get you through traffic and get you straight into this holiday weekend. Some of y'all done already peeled off. I already saw y'all in traffic. It's Kiss 104.1, the soul of Atlanta.

0: talk for a second. The first thing I got hit with was, you know, it's the last day of school. Where are we going? Then they mentioned the D word. Walt Disney. Disney. You know it. You know that trip, too. And here's the cool thing. 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
2: Well, hey, now, Ramona, hey, ATL. All right, Memorial Day travelers are out. Y'all be careful in this traffic. We got the downtown connector all jumbled up and tangled up on the southbound lanes at 10th Street. Or actually, this is right up at 14th Street there. Watch out for this accident. So, of course, it's got you backed up all the way to 85, that 85 South split. Also, moving in Midtown, 85 southbound at 17th Street. Watch out for that crash. And my peeps in Old Fort Ward, you got an accident on Boulevard at Freedom Parkway. 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
1: 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After 7, and Karen White take the stage. May 30th, it's smooth and soulful vibes with Kim and Anthony David. 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

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Ramona and a bro on your radio. Hey, look, we're getting ready for this summer concert series at Mabel House Barnes Amphitheater. I don't know what you bring in to eat, but you know you can bring that basket up in there with lobsters and chickens. 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

0: Yes, indeed. It's Kiss 104.1, the soul of the ATL. I am Ramona DeVro, my people, Tony and Tony in the morning. They have been hooking up these Daniel Caesar tickets. You trying to get them? 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All right, so coming up in my hands, let's see what I got. What Moni left me to give out? Twista! Twista's at City Winery, June 12th. Those tickets are coming up in about, what, 8 minutes? Right here on Kiss 104.1. Got to get you home, if that's what you're doing. Vacation, whatever you're doing, let's get a look at traffic.
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3: Involved in this Doraville incident on the perimeter westbound at Buford Highway. That's in the right lane. 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
1: Tony and Tony in the morning with 1-800-TRUCK-WRECK and our favorite lawyer, Amy Witherite.
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0: 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I am Ramona the Pro, holding it down for my girl Moni Love. And that means I got to hook up these tickets, though. So, 404-741-0104. 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
0: Girl, Grammy Award-winning recording artist Twista, Chi-Town, record-breaking number one Billboard hits. He is going to be on that City Winery stage. He's got two shows Friday, June 12th. 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But I'm handing you yours, girl. Who do you want to shout to?
1: I'm going to shout out to my homegirl, Tiffany. Her birthday's coming up, so I'll probably take her. I appreciate Kiss 104.1 for the love. I love listening to y'all, and I appreciate y'all.
0: Oh, girl, you know what? You better stop, because I'm going to come hang with you. 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
3: Do watch out for an accident. It's got double left lane closures, and you got a solid delay taking you all the way back up to Spaghetti Junction. And then once you hook up to Spaghetti Junction and then on to northbound 85 to Jimmy Carter Boulevard there in North Cross, you got that accident knocking out your right lane. And so that's going to take you back to Spaghetti Junction, too. Now, my folks traveling in the on the east side freeways, I-20 westbound at Wesley Chapel Road. Do watch out for that door. Dinger. 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Atlanta drivers, the Clipper Store Shell Station on Winder Highway in Jefferson is having a grand reopening. 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Enjoy snacks and your chance to win Shell gift cards. Tammy Thomas with dependable traffic on Atlanta's best R&B, Kiss 104.1.
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2: All right, Tony Sko, what's that keyword?
3: 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P-O-P. Pop.
2: Like I went to get me a cold pop.
3: Yep, I woke up to get a cold pop. 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
2: That's a fire. I ain't grabbed my shoes or nothing, Jesus. The keyword is pop.
3: That's right.
2: P-O-P.
3: That's right. 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I'm down with P-O-P.
2: The keyword is pop. 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The keyword is...

0: 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Kiss 104.1, Atlanta's best R&B. I am Ramona DeBro, and Tony are paying those bills. I know why you calling. 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
1: Yes, what's the P word for five?
0: It's P-O-P, pop.
1: Thank you.
0: P-O-P. What's your name,
1: pop,
0: sir?
1: Pop, pop. Hey, they call me Skate.
0: Skate. So you that one at the roller skating rink that, like, go backwards and be, like, on one leg and then do the flips?
1: With something like that, Nate the Skate. That's it.
0: Come on, Sparkles. I love it.
1: Hey, thank you so much.
0: You're so welcome. All right, hurry up. 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All right, so I think 42 million folks in the country are hitting the roads. I think they already on the road. School over. Let's get a look at traffic with Tammy Thomas on Kiss 104.1.
2: 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Here's a look at traffic from the Kiss 104.1 Traffic Center.
3: Hey now, Ramona. Hey there, ATL. All right, it is inside your prime time, but guess what? These delays started long before now. So, we have got a semi-involved accident in Norcross for my peeps on 85 northbound at Jimmy Carter Boulevard. That's always a clogged up area right there. But it is sitting in the right lane, and so it's going to back you up solid to Spaghetti Junction, even past that. And if you're traveling on the east side right now, I-20 westbound, all clogged up with an accident at Turner Hill Road, and that's got you pretty solid in the area. And that downtown connector, always going to be something here. Well, on the northbound lanes, your main delays are going to be in between Langford and I-20. 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Tammy Thomas with dependable traffic on Atlanta's best R&B, Kiss 104.1.
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0: DJ Reggie Beats, he's about to turn up. It's that, let me see if I can say it. The Kiss 104.1 Throwback Mix is 6. It is on the way in just some minutes, but I got to get you, my family, I got to get you home or wherever you going in these streets. So, Tammy Thomas, what is happening?
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2: Due to an overturned vehicle, the popo there trying to get that out of the way. Also, we got a stall situation on the east side freeways, I-20 westbound at Panola Road, and that is smack dab in the center lane. You got Sandy Springs trouble on the perimeter westbound at Georgia 400 with that fender bender blocking a lane. 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Atlanta drivers, the Clipper Store Shell Station on Winder Highway in Jefferson is having a grand reopening. 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Enjoy snacks and your chance to win Shell gift card. I'm Tammy Thomas with Dependable Traffic on Atlanta's best R&B, Kiss 104.1.
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1: Yes, indeed. Kiss 104.1. Thank you so much, DJ Reggie Bees. I am Ramona DeBro trying to get you home. 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
0: What's up, Tammy Thomas?
2: Hey, now, Ramona. Hey there, ATL. We are still in a bind for your evening ride here. Kanye's freeway's all locked down, y'all, on I-20 in the westbound direction between Sigmund Road and Turner Hill Road. This is an overturned vehicle. All the popo and fire crews are on the scene of that problem, and traffic is solid. That backup's going to take you to Highway 138, where you've got several other accidents inside that backup, y'all. We're also extremely heavy still on Sandy Springs Freeway's the westbound lanes of the perimeter at Georgia 400. You have a crash, and in Norquell's making progress with this on 85 northbound to Jimmy Carter Boulevard. They pushed it on yonder to the right shoulder. I'm Tammy Thomas with dependable traffic on Atlanta's best R&B, Kiss 104.1.
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4: Airports got people stressed out, tired, running late, irritated. So should fans back up when they see their favorite celebrities?
0: You're talking about T.I. in the airport, and the young lady got upset because he was late for his flight, running behind. He was also on the phone, by the way, and she got mad because he wouldn't take a picture. He said, hey, if I take a picture with you, I got to take a picture with everybody. Raquel in Powder Springs, come on with it.
5: I just want to defend T.I. So I know years ago, we saw him in Greenbrier. 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

0: 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Been holding it down for Moni Love. Going to be here tomorrow, too, from 3 to 7. But look, Atlanta is our home, so we put Grady next to yours. 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They've always got something big happening. 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Real good stuff, too. All right, speaking of good stuff, I hope the traffic is good stuff. I know it's like vacation time officially in the ATL. So, Tammy Thomas, get me and my KISS family home, please. What is going on?
1: And now, from Georgia's billion-dollar truck wreck lawyer, Gary Martin Hayes, here's a look at traffic from the KISS 104.1 Traffic Center.
2: Vehicle still knocking out the two right lanes. You got a 34-minute backup to Highway 138. Also, Midtown side streets here on Spring Street. That's real busy. On the southbound lanes at Buford Spring Connector, do watch out for that serious crash in the right lane. And you got a stall in Smyrna on the perimeter southbound before South Cobb Drive. Sitting in that left lane. 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Tammy Thomas with dependable traffic on Atlanta's best R&B, KISS 104.1.
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0: 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Let's go over here to the Kiss app and see what y'all talking about. X Bobby, what's up?
1: Hey, it's Caroline from North Carolina.
0: Okay.
1: And I just wanted to ask Bobby, what does it take for me to get you? Like, do I need to come to Atlanta naked?
0: Whoa.
1: Tell me what it takes to get a man like you, because I am willing to do what it takes.
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3: The flooding was serious yesterday in the ATL. Man. Waymo services were suspended.
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2: 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Yeah.
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I am Bobby V. Hey, put your glove on, put your shoes on. I want to see everybody do the moonwalk. I want to see your Michael Jackson dance. Yeah. Can you do it? Did you see the movie? Ah. 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

0: 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This is the Bobby V Show. I am Bobby V. You already know this is my favorite part of the show. Well, we go over here to the Kiss app and ask Bobby. What's up?
1: Hey, Bobby. It's Keisha from North Philly, but I live in Atlanta now.
0: Okay.
1: And I have an ask Bobby question.
0: Well, ask
1: if someone flirts with your partner and they don't shut it down immediately, is that disrespect?
0: First of all, if somebody flirting with my partner, I seen a post and the girl didn't even acknowledge somebody hollering at them. So if you my partner, you shouldn't even acknowledge somebody talking to you. Unless it's your girlfriend, your friend. That's it. Any guy trying to talk to you, ain't nothing they can do for you that I shouldn't be doing. 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
10: Come in.
11: Uncle Jay, can you tell me another Claret story, please?
10: Okay, you ready?
11: Yeah.
12: Here we go.
10: There once was a woman named Sue who was in an accident and didn't know what to do.
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10: No, she didn't call me.
11: Who'd she call?
10: Let's just say she didn't call a trial attorney.
11: She didn't?
10: Nope.
11: What happened then?
10: Well, it didn't turn out the way it should have.
13: Oh, no!
10: Now listen.
14: This ain't funny, so don't you dare laugh.
10: Sue was down, down bad.
13: Bad.
10: And even with broken bones, Sue didn't even get 20 bands.
11: She would have been better off representing herself.
10: No, you never want to represent yourself. That's how Sue got God.
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